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right, spot the VW Beetle on long road trips. 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
0: 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I could

0: from the Central Alberta Online Newsroom, a Sunny 94 News Update. Pheasant Back Golf Course, Alberta's must-play hidden gem. Monday through Thursday, play 36 holes for the price of 18. Book up to 2 weeks in advance.
1: Some fog patches in the region, then mainly sunny with a high of 24. 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If you notice more tree work around Lacombe, the city says it's all part of keeping parks and neighborhoods safe. Several trees in Big Dipper Park are being removed after inspections found they posed a risk of falling. With help from a certified arborist, the city is continuing to assess trees across the community and says while removals are never taken lightly, new trees will continue to be planted as part of its long-term urban forest program. Ermskin Cree Nation has re-elected Chief Joel Mycat. Mycat earned 409 votes to win another three-year term in Wednesday's election. He was first elected chief in 2023 and will now continue leading the nation into a second term. The election process continues later this month with nominations and a candidates forum for council positions before residents vote to fill those seats. A new sporting event coming to Black Falls is proving you're never too young or too old to play. The inaugural Battle of the Bunnocks takes place August 21st through 23rd at Sterling Industrial Sports Park. Featuring beginner and championship divisions, live music, food trucks, and a community market. Bunnock President and CEO Greg Gartner says one of the biggest strengths of Bunnock is that it truly is a game for everyone.
2: It's a pretty inclusive game, and you know, there's not a lot of sports or tournaments of any kind out there that grandparents and grandkids, you know, that whole age group mix can play together and, you know, have fun.
1: Teams are still being accepted, with organizers encouraging players of all ages and experience levels to take part. The annual First Rider program is returning to Central Alberta to help young students get ready for their first trip on a school bus. Children and parents will learn about bus safety, practice boarding and exiting, and even take a short ride. Corrine Varga is the Director of Transportation with Chinook's Edge School Division and explains the importance of the program.
3: It makes a bus driver's job that much easier because when the students understand, they hear about it prior to or beforehand, it makes the bus ride so much more pleasurable.
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0: It's a feel-good Friday, Sunny 94, the midday show with L.A. Carpet and Tile, Highway 2 in Lacombe. 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

Faithfully from Journey, it's Sunny 94 in your midday show for LA Carpet and Tile on Highway 2A in Lacombe. Coming up later on this afternoon, we'll have the Hazard Happy Hour just after 4 o'clock. 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And we'll make that draw every Friday after 4 o'clock. We got Saga on the way. 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

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Well,

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More music, more memories. It is Sunny 94 and your Feel Good Friday afternoon. Adam Hamilton along with you. Bentley is the place to be this weekend. We had a great time in the Bentley Parade. You know, I've been in a lot of parades over the years in Central Alberta. I don't think I've ever been in the Bentley Parade until yesterday. So Owen and Sunny and I had a great time going through the streets of Bentley yesterday. The Junior Rodeo was a hit yesterday as well. And now the full-fledged